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Lows dip down to about 62 tonight under mainly cloudy skies with a chance for storms. Winds out of the east, 5 to 10 miles per hour. Slight chance of rain showers tomorrow. High temperatures reach up to 86. Sunshine mixed with clouds at times. Partly cloudy tomorrow night. Chance of thunderstorms. Lows dip down to about 62. That's your forecast. I'm staff meteorologist Paul Trombley. Currently, it's 80 degrees.

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9: Lows dip down to about 62 tonight under mainly cloudy skies with a chance for storms. Winds out of the east, 5 to 10 miles per hour. Slight chance of rain showers tomorrow. High temperatures reach up to 86. Sunshine mixed with clouds at times. Partly cloudy tomorrow night. Chance of thunderstorms. Lows dip down to about 62. That's your forecast. I'm staff meteorologist Paul Trombley. Currently, it's 80 degrees.
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12: Slight chance of thunderstorms tonight. Otherwise, mainly cloudy skies expected. Lows level off around 62. Winds out of the east, 5 to 10 miles per hour. Slight chance of rain showers tomorrow. Highs level off around 86. Sunshine mixed with clouds at times. Partly cloudy skies tomorrow night. Chance of thunderstorms. Lows level off around 62. I'm meteorologist Paul Frombly. Currently, it's 79 degrees.
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9: Slight chance of thunderstorms tonight. Otherwise, mainly cloudy skies expected. Lows level off around 62. Winds out of the east, 5 to 10 miles per hour. Slight chance of rain showers tomorrow. Highs level off around 86. Sunshine mixed with clouds at times. Partly cloudy skies tomorrow night. Chance of thunderstorms. Lows level off around 62. I'm meteorologist Paul Frombly. Right now, it's 77 degrees.
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8: Slight chance of thunderstorms tonight. Otherwise, mainly cloudy skies expected. Lows level off around 62. Winds out of the east, 5 to 10 miles per hour. Slight chance of rain showers tomorrow. Highs level off around 86. Sunshine mixed with clouds at times. Partly cloudy skies tomorrow night. Chance of thunderstorms. Lows level off around 62. I'm meteorologist Paul Frombly. Right now, it's 77 degrees.

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10: Slight chance of thunderstorms tonight. Otherwise, mainly cloudy skies expected. Lows level off around 62. Winds out of the east, 5 to 10 miles per hour. Slight chance of rain showers tomorrow. Highs level off around 86. Sunshine mixed with clouds at times. Partly cloudy skies tomorrow night. Chance of thunderstorms. Lows level off around 62. I'm meteorologist Paul Frombly. Currently, it's 76 degrees.

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0: slight chance of thunderstorms
1: tonight.
0: Otherwise, mainly cloudy skies expected. Lows level off around 62. Winds out of the east, 5 to 10 miles per hour. Slight chance of rain showers tomorrow. Highs level off around 86. Sunshine mixed with clouds at times. Partly cloudy skies tomorrow night. Chance of thunderstorms. Lows level off around 62. I'm meteorologist Paul Frombly. Right now, 74.

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Slight chance of thunderstorms tonight. Otherwise, mainly cloudy skies expected. Lows level off around 62. Winds out of the east, 5 to 10 miles per hour. Slight chance of rain showers tomorrow. Highs level off around 86. Sunshine mixed with clouds at times. Partly cloudy skies tomorrow night. Chance of thunderstorms. Lows level off around 62. I'm meteorologist Paul Frombly. Right now, 74.

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7: Slight chance of thunderstorms tonight. Otherwise, mainly cloudy skies expected. Lows level off around 62. Winds out of the east, 5 to 10 miles per hour. Slight chance of rain showers tomorrow. Highs level off around 86. Sunshine mixed with clouds at times. Partly cloudy skies tomorrow night. Chance of thunderstorms. Lows level off around 62. I'm meteorologist Paul Frombley. Currently 73.
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4: Slight chance of thunderstorms tonight. Otherwise, mainly cloudy skies expected. Lows level off around 62. Winds out of the east, 5 to 10 miles per hour. Slight chance of rain showers tomorrow. Highs level off around 86. Sunshine mixed with clouds at times. Partly cloudy skies tomorrow night. Chance of thunderstorms. Lows level off around 62. I'm meteorologist Paul Frombly. Currently 73.

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2: Slight chance of thunderstorms overnight. Otherwise, mainly cloudy skies expected. Lows around 62. Easterly winds 5 to 10 miles per hour. Slight chance of rain showers Friday. Daytime highs approaching 86. A blend of clouds and sun. Partly cloudy skies Friday night. Chance of thunderstorms. Lows dip down to about 62. That's your forecast. I'm staff meteorologist Paul Trombley. Right now, 71.
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2: Slight chance of thunderstorms overnight. Otherwise, mainly cloudy skies expected. Lows around 62. Easterly winds 5 to 10 miles per hour. Slight chance of rain showers Friday. Daytime highs approaching 86. A blend of clouds and sun. Partly cloudy skies Friday night. Chance of thunderstorms. Lows dip down to about 62. That's your forecast. I'm staff meteorologist Paul Trombley. Right now, 71.

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1: We've unlocked the vaults, and we're replaying Casey Kasem's American Top 40, the 80s. 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
2: Lows level off around 64 overnight under partly cloudy skies. Winds out of the east, 5 to 10 miles per hour. Sunshine mixed with clouds at times again. Friday, slight chance of thunderstorms. Daytime highs approaching 86. Partly cloudy skies. Friday night, chance of thunderstorms. Lows dip down to about 63. That's your forecast. I'm staff meteorologist Paul Trombley. Right now, it's 70 degrees.
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0: tonight's the night. Celebrate the 4th of July with the North Stars Water Ski Show team performing on Long Lake in Burgess. 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
2: Lows level off around 64 overnight under partly cloudy skies. Winds out of the east, 5 to 10 miles per hour. Sunshine mixed with clouds at times again. Friday, slight chance of thunderstorms. Daytime highs approaching 86. Partly cloudy skies. Friday night, chance of thunderstorms. Lows dip down to about 63. That's your forecast. I'm staff meteorologist Paul Trombley. Right now, it's 70 degrees.
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To Kenny Loggins' feet. 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
2: Lows level off around 64 overnight under partly cloudy skies. Winds out of the east, 5 to 10 miles per hour. Sunshine mixed with clouds at times again. Friday, slight chance of thunderstorms. Daytime highs approaching 86. Partly cloudy skies. Friday night, chance of thunderstorms. Lows dip down to about 63. That's your forecast. I'm staff meteorologist Paul Trombley. Currently 69.
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2: Lows level off around 64 overnight under partly cloudy skies. Winds out of the east, 5 to 10 miles per hour. Sunshine mixed with clouds at times again. Friday, slight chance of thunderstorms. Daytime highs approaching 86. Partly cloudy skies. Friday night, chance of thunderstorms. Lows dip down to about 63. That's your forecast. I'm staff meteorologist Paul Trombley. Currently, it's 67 degrees.
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2: Lows level off around 64 overnight under partly cloudy skies. Winds out of the east, 5 to 10 miles per hour. Sunshine mixed with clouds at times again. Friday, slight chance of thunderstorms. Daytime highs approaching 86. Partly cloudy skies. Friday night, chance of thunderstorms. Lows dip down to about 63. That's your forecast. I'm staff meteorologist Paul Trombley. Currently, it's 67 degrees.

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0: Tonight's the night. 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
1: Lows level off around 64 overnight under partly cloudy skies. Winds out of the east, 5 to 10 miles per hour. Sunshine mixed with clouds at times again. Friday, slight chance of thunderstorms. Daytime highs approaching 86. Partly cloudy skies. Friday night, chance of thunderstorms. Lows dip down to about 63. That's your forecast. I'm staff meteorologist Paul Trombley. Right now, 66.

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2: Lows dip down to about 64 overnight under partly cloudy skies. East winds 5 to 10 miles per hour. Sunshine mixed with clouds at times again. Friday, chance of thunderstorms. Daytime highs approaching 85. Partly cloudy skies. Friday night, chance of thunderstorms. Lows dip down to about 63. The forecast is brought to you by Ag Country. I'm meteorologist Paul Trombley. Right now, it's 66 degrees.

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1: Lows dip down to about 64 overnight under partly cloudy skies. East winds 5 to 10 miles per hour. Sunshine mixed with clouds at times again. Friday, chance of thunderstorms. Daytime highs approaching 85. Partly cloudy skies. Friday night, chance of thunderstorms. Lows dip down to about 63. The forecast is brought to you by Ag Country. I'm meteorologist Paul Trombley. Right now, it's 66 degrees.
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3: Chance of thunderstorms
4: today.
3: Otherwise, a mix of clouds and sun.
4: Daytime highs approaching 85.
3: Southeasterly winds 5 to 10 miles per hour. Chance of thunderstorms
4: tonight.
3: Lows dip down to about 63.
4: Partly cloudy skies.
3: Cloudy skies expected tomorrow.
4: Chance of thunderstorms.
3: High temperatures reach up to 78. The forecast is brought to you by Ag Country. I'm meteorologist Paul Trombley. Right now, 65.

0: Tonight's the Night. Celebrate the 4th of July with the North Stars Water Ski Show team performing on Long Lake in Burgess. That's tonight from 6:30 to 8 p.m. at the Burgess City Beach. 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
6: Chance of thunderstorms today. Otherwise, a mix of clouds and sun. Daytime highs approaching 85. Southeasterly winds 5 to 10 miles per hour. Chance of thunderstorms tonight. Lows dip down to about 63. Partly cloudy skies. Cloudy skies expected tomorrow. Chance of thunderstorms. High temperatures reach up to 78. The forecast is brought to you by Ag Country. I'm meteorologist Paul Frombly. Right now, 65.
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2: ABC News, I'm Shiri Preston in Tehran. The streets of Tehran packed as days of funeral services begin for former Supreme Leader Ayatollah Ali Khamenei, who was killed on February 28th amid the U.S.-Israeli war. The heat is the big story this 4th of July in the United States. The Jersey Shore is one of the places that's a little bit cooler, says this beachgoer.
3: The water's been a little cool to start off this season, so it's keeping people at bay a little bit. But as you can see now with the heat today, they're going in and they're staying in instead of just running in and running out.
2: Several America 250 events in Washington have been pushed back this weekend to the cooler hours of the evening. After several scrubs because of weather and mechanical issues, a mission to raise the altitude of a space telescope in danger of disintegrating as it reaches Earth's orbit is a go. A craft to robotically change the altitude was launched today. This weekend marks 1 year since the deadly 4th of July flooding in Texas Hill Country. This is ABC News. Mourners have begun gathering in Tehran to pay their respects at the coffin of Iran's slain former Supreme Leader Ali Khamenei ahead of days-long funeral events. The death toll is still rising after a sustained Russian attack on Ukraine's capital Thursday morning. At least 27 people in Kyiv were killed, more than 100 hurt. ABC's Britt Clennett in Ukraine as it unfolded. She describes what life is like there for everyday Ukrainians.
4: Ukrainians are very resilient, but, you know, and they are used to these attacks and you know, filing into a shelter, into the metro. You know, these are the kind of things they do almost immediately. They have their go bags and they just take safety wherever they can. However, the Ukrainians we speak to, and we have been speaking to over the last few days in Kyiv, they were saying that, you know, Russia was actually starting to employ a new strategy of these longer attacks.
2: The Kremlin claiming it only targeted military sites, but among the places hit was a 9-story apartment building. I'm Shiri Preston, ABC News.
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5: Chance of thunderstorms
6: today.
5: Otherwise, sunshine mixed with clouds at times. High temperatures reach up to 85. Southeasterly winds 5 to 10 miles per hour. Chance of thunderstorms
6: tonight.
5: Lows level off around 63. Partly cloudy skies. Chance for storms
6: tomorrow.
5: Highs level off around 78. Mainly cloudy skies expected. That's your forecast. I'm staff meteorologist Paul Frobley. Currently 65.
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8: 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This week's presentation is a special from 1978, the Top 40 Superstars of the 1970s.

Hello again, and welcome to American Top 40. I'm Casey Kasem, and what's happening this week on AT40 is our special survey of the 40 top recording acts of the 1970s. The performers we're about to hear are the most successful singles artists of the decade. They earned their places in the lineup of stars by the total points their records have scored on Billboard's Hot 100. Our tabulations began several months ago, and now the final rankings are in. So let's begin. Here is American Top 40's special countdown of the 40 top recording acts of the 1970s. Leading off is the group who hit with nothing but joyful songs. Here's Earth, Wind, and Fire with a smash from 1976.

This is American Top 40 special countdown of the 40 biggest recording acts of the decade. I'm Casey Kasem, and we just heard number 40, a hit song called Sing a Song by Earth, Wind & Fire. The only successful rock group ever to include several symphonic instruments in their basic band are the 39th biggest recording act of the 70s. Among their seven regular members are a guitarist, a bass player, a drummer, a keyboard man, and the classical section, two cellos and a violin. Here is the Electric Light Orchestra.

number 39 in our special survey, the Electric Light Orchestra with Evil Woman. These are the most potent hit makers of the decade, the 40 top recording acts of the 1970s on American Top 40. I'm Casey Kasem, and we're up to number 38. This next group wouldn't be with us if the critics had had their way. You see, when they debuted in 1969, most of the major rock writers put them down for being too loud. But the people bought their records, and they went to their concerts. And by 1971, Grand Funk had become a force in rock music. During the next 5 years, until they split up in 76, they scored enough on the singles chart to become the 37th biggest recording act of the 70s. Here's their first number one from 73. We're an American Band.

0: We're an American band by the 38th biggest recording act of the 70s, Grand Funk. Our exclusive countdown of the 40 top recording acts of the 1970s rolls on.
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0: I'm Casey Kasem in Hollywood, and this is our special countdown of the 40 biggest recording acts of the 1970s. At number 37 is the Swedish group with the greatest worldwide record sales of any foreign group since the Beatles, ABBA. Here's the song that started it for them back in 1974, Waterloo.

with the song Waterloo, ABBA, coming in at number 37 in our special countdown of the 40 biggest acts of the 70s. Number 36. Here now on AT40 is one of the outstanding guitarists of our generation. He's been playing professionally for 22 years, ever since he was 12 years old. And would you believe that on 10 of his 11 albums, he's not allowed a clear picture of his face to appear? He says he wants to be recognized only by his music. And what rock fan wouldn't recognize Steve Miller from the sounds of Rockin' Me? He's 36th among the top artists of the 70s.

0: The Steve Miller Band, the 36th most popular act of the 70s. Next up on American Top 40, the Beatle that fooled the world.
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0: This is Casey Kasem on AT40 in Hollywood, and what we're counting down this week are the 40 most popular recording acts of the 1970s. Now, we're up to number 35. The Beatle that everybody thought was least likely to make it on his own has been the second most successful of the ex-Beatles. As a solo act, he's had 7 top tens, and 2 of those records hit number 1. This was the first, from 1973, Photograph, by the 35th biggest recording act of the 70s, Ringo Starr.

number 35, Ringo Starr and Photograph. One of several big hits by Ringo that were produced by super producer Richard Perry. I'm Casey Kasem, and these are the top artists of the decade. The biography of the 34th most popular recording act of the 1970s reads like the script of a corny old Hollywood romantic movie. Boy meets girl, they fall in love, form a duo, get married, become a hit recording act, and finally star in their own primetime TV series. That's the true life story of Daryl Dragon and Tony Tennille. And the song that opened the oyster for them in the summer of 75 was Love Will Keep Us Together, the Captain and Tennille.

0: Love Will Keep Us Together. At number 34 in our special countdown, The Captain and Tennille. Next, the 33rd top act of the 70s, a vocal group from Philadelphia.
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0: Next among our star acts of the 70s, a vocal group who packed a lot of hits into the early part of the decade. In only a three-year span from 1971 to 74, they placed 10 different records in the top 40, and five of those hit the top 10. That's the reason these five friends from Philadelphia are among the top recording acts of the decade. At number 33, here are the Stylistics and Rock and Roll Babies.

0: from 1973, Rock and Roll Baby by the 33rd biggest act of the decade, The Stylistics. This is Casey Kasem on American Top 40 with our special countdown, the 40 top recording acts of the 1970s. In the spring of 71, a rich girl from New York had a top 10 hit with a lament about middle-class values and being trapped in a dull middle-class life. The song was "That's the Way I've Always Heard It Should Be," and Carly Simon made it sound like a deeply personal statement. And life might have turned out that way for her if she hadn't become a superstar of the 70s. The 32nd biggest, to be exact. Here's that song, Carly Simon.
1: My

0: Carly Simon, the 32nd most popular act of this decade, with the song That's the Way I've Always Heard It Should Be. Next among the top acts of the 70s, the youngest one.
1: Casey's Coast to Coast.
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15: Number 31.
0: Now, here's the youngest artist in the survey. He's 20, and he had his first number one solo hit back in 1971 when he was just 13 years old. Here's that song by the 31st biggest artist of the 70s, Donny Osmond. Go away, little girl.
16: Go away.

Little Girl by the 31st biggest act of the 1970s, Donny Osmond. This is Casey Kasem on American Top 40 in Hollywood with our special countdown. In the 23 years of the rock and roll era, 9 recording acts have been popular enough to have 2 records in the top 10 simultaneously. But only one was a woman. And the girl who broke that male monopoly is the 30th biggest recording act of this decade. In December 1977, she was on the charts at number 5 with It's So Easy and at number 3 with Blue Bayou. 2 simultaneous top 10 hits. The only rock era woman ever to do that. Linda Ronstadt. Her first number 1 came in 1975.

good by the 30th biggest act of this decade, Linda Ronstadt. Our special countdown on American Top 40 of the top 40 recording acts of the 70s continues. American Top 40 originates in Hollywood. I'm Casey Kasem, and our special countdown continues. At number 29 among the top recording acts of the 70s is Rod Stewart, a man who's had the greatest success with songs about intimate relationships. You're in My Heart, Tonight's the Night, and back in 1971, his first solo hit, a song about an innocent young guy who falls in love with a girl a few years older than he is, and then finds out she's only using him.

Rod Stewart, one of 9 foreign acts in our special survey. He sings the song Maggie May. Rod Stewart, the 29th most popular act of the 70s. Our next artist on American Top 40 is the female solo singer who spent more weeks in the number one position than any other woman during the rock era. And she piled up her time at the top entirely during the 1970s. The first time ever I saw your face held on for 6 weeks. Killing Me Softly with his song was number one for 5 weeks. And Feel Like Making Love spent a week at number one. Total time in the number one spot for this lady? 12 weeks. The most of any rock era woman. She's the 28th biggest artist of this decade. Roberta Flack. Strumming.

0: Killing Me Softly with his song. The 28th most popular act of the 70s, Roberta Flack. This special American Top 40 countdown will continue in a moment. I'm Casey Kasem, and the 27 biggest recording acts of the 1970s are coming right up.
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5: ABC News, I'm Sherry Preston. After 3 postponements due to weather and mechanical issues, the mission to rescue a doomed space telescope and take it to higher orbit is finally underway. The 3 armed robotic spacecraft that will do it was launched today. Iran is preparing for 3 days of long funeral expenses at the late Supreme Leader Ayatollah Ali Khamenei, the cleric killed in the early days of the war with the U.S. and Israel. The heat is the big story across much of the country.
6: More than 180 million Americans under extreme heat alerts. First responders seeing an uptick in heat emergency calls across the country. In the Midwest, the CDC saying heat-related visits to the ER are 36 times higher this week than last. In New York City, the real temperature hitting 100 degrees with a heat index of 106.
5: ABC's Melissa Adan. The rush is on in Venezuela to identify loved ones before it's too late. Almost 2,300 people confirmed killed in the twin earthquakes. This is ABC News. An Olympic canoeist has been indicted on a single count of destruction of property. David Hearn accused of damaging the reflecting pool on the National Mall. U.S. Attorney Jeanine Pirro claiming that he ripped up parts of the newly installed coating the president had ordered for the bottom of the pool.
7: This was a deliberate act to damage the reflecting pool at the National Mall that members of the National Park Service actually have worked hard to restore and have witnessed.
5: Hearn denies all the charges. Here's ABC's Mary Bruce.
8: In a statement, Hearn's attorneys insist he is innocent and say, quote, these charges are outrageous and should be alarming to every American. Adding this indictment reflects the administration's effort to shift blame for their own failures.
5: You can thank the World Cup for this one. In the first 4 months of this year, soccer ball imports hit nearly $40 million, the most on records that go back more than 20 years. I'm Sherry Preston, ABC News.
9: $5,000. That's the average amount of money people in the U.S. are now spending on gas in a year. $5,000. That's crazy. 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You can literally

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3: We're a third of the way into American Top 40 special survey of the 40 top recording acts of the 1970s. I'm Casey Kasem, and the countdown continues.
4: Number 27.
3: A Motown vocal group came roaring into the 70s with a momentum that had been building up since 1964. That's when the Temptations first started hitting the charts, and they haven't stopped yet. Their string of hits during the 70s includes Ball of Confusion, Psychedelic Shack, Just My Imagination, and this number one gem from 1972. Papa was a Rolling Stone. Here's the 27th biggest act of this decade, The Temptations.

American Top 40's exclusive survey of the 40 biggest acts of this decade, coming in at number 27, The Temptations, the song Papa Was a Rolling Stone. You know, the 60s were not known as the decade of songs sung softly. There was only a sprinkling then of the nice and easy vocals. Then suddenly in 1970, the flood began. The new soft sound of the 70s was upon us. And helping it happen was a gentle singer with a hit in 1970 called Fire and Rain. He went on to become the 26th biggest recording act of this decade, James Taylor. His first number one was You've Got a Friend.

Got a Friend by the 26th biggest artist of this decade, James Taylor. Next up on AT40, a star solo act of the 70s who used to be half of a star duo of the 60s. JC's Coast to Coast, this is Casey Kasem on American Top 40 in Hollywood. And now, an artist who first hit the charts way back in 1957 as half of a duo, Tom and Jerry. He and his partner, Art Garfunkel, burned up the charts in the mid-60s with great hits like The Sounds of Silence, Mrs. Robinson, and Bridge Over Troubled Water. Now, in the 70s, as a solo singer, Paul Simon has become the 25th biggest act of the decade. This is his number two smash from 1973, Loves Me Like a Rock. When

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0: Here's a rock band with a name and an image that wouldn't make you think that they'd be candidates for any kind of a peace prize. Some of their group photos look like a police lineup, and their name is War. Well, these seven guys do a lot of charity fundraising and entertaining in hospitals and orphanages. And the good vibes they spread around may not show up on the charts, but they've been officially noted. And these men have been publicly honored in several major cities, including Atlanta, Detroit, and Los Angeles. But it's their music that makes them the 24th biggest recording act of the 70s. Here's War and the

There are no bigger recording artists of the 1970s than the ones you're hearing right now on American Top 40. At number 24 in our special countdown is War, and the song they just did, The Cisco Kid. Here's another of the half-dozen acts who introduced the soft sound of the 70s. This group, in fact, went with the soft sound on 8 of their first 10 hits. It helped make them the 23rd biggest recording act of this decade. Their first chart record in 1970 was a number one smash. Here's Bread, and Make It With You. Hey.

0: There's one of 18 groups in our special survey on American Top 40 of the 40 biggest acts of the 70s. Coming in at number 23, Bread and their song, Make It With You. Next, the girl with two last names.
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0: This is Casey Kasem on American Top 40. AT40 originates in Hollywood, and our countdown continues. The 22nd biggest recording act of the 70s got that way because of her success on the pop singles chart. But this lady is also a huge star with country music fans. She's won several big awards in both pop and country, including a couple of Grammys, such as Record of the Year and Best Pop Vocal by a Female for this number one smash. I honestly love you. Here's Olivia Newton-John. Baby,

One of seven female solo singers on our special countdown of the 40 top acts of the 70s, Olivia Newton-John, coming in at number 22. The song, I Honestly Love You. This is Casey Kasem on AT40 Special Countdown in Hollywood. And now, I have the most important individual of the rock era. The man who broke open the dam that flooded the world with rock and roll. The polite country boy from Tupelo, Mississippi, who drove a delivery truck for a living until Colonel Tom Parker discovered that Elvis Presley was one of the most saleable entertainment talents of the century. And until he died, August 16th, 1977, Elvis did justice to that image. Ranking 21st among the 40 top recording acts of the 70s, Elvis was the first of them to hit the charts way back in 1956. One of the most memorable of his hits in this decade came in 1970, The Wonder of You.

0: The number one recording act in the history of the charts. And coming in at number 21 in the 1970s, Elvis Presley, The Wonder of You. Next, the only recording act in the 70s who've been able to hit the top five for 5 years in a row.
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0: Our exclusive countdown continues now. There's only one recording act that's been able during the 70s to hit the top five for 5 years in a row. And you may be surprised that it isn't somebody like Elton John or Helen Reddy or Paul McCartney and Wings. For 5 years in a row, this group has never missed hitting the top five. And they're the only act to do that in the 70s. The Spinners, and they come in at number 20.

the Rubber Band Man on American Top 40 by the 20th biggest recording act of the 1970s. They're the Spinners. At number 19 is one of the major soul and pop stars of the last two decades. In the 60s, his main song themes were love and romance. Then suddenly in the 70s, his songs took on a social conscience. Mercy, Mercy Me, The Ecology, Inner City Blues, and this number two smash from 1971. What's going on? Here's Marvin Gaye.

0: music you're hearing this week on American Top 40 is by the biggest recording acts of the 1970s. And coming in at number 19, Marvin Gaye. The song, What's Going On? Next, the biggest solo star to come out of Brooklyn since Barbara Streisand and Neil Diamond.
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0: This is Casey Kasem in Hollywood with our special survey of the 40 top recording acts of the 1970s. At number 18 is the biggest solo star to come out of Brooklyn since Barbara Streisand and Neil Diamond. He had classical training on the piano and priceless experience as Bette Midler's piano player before he hit with Mandy. Here's Barry Manilow.

You're listening to a special countdown of the artists who've dominated the charts since American Top 40's first countdown back in 1970. At number 18, Barry Manilow, and his song was Mandy. Number 17. Well, how do you measure a talent that's larger than your yardstick? Take Aretha Franklin. She's had more gold singles than any other female singer in chart history. And the Recording Academy has voted her the Grammy for Best Rhythm and Blues Vocal by a Female for an unbelievable, unequaled 8 consecutive years. Here she is, the 17th biggest artist of the 70s.

0: Franklin and one of her 14 gold singles, Until You Come Back to Me. She ranks at number 17 in our special survey of the 40 most popular artists of the 70s. And the countdown continues.
1: Casey's Coast to Coast, America.
0: We're counting down the 40 top recording acts of the 1970s. Neil Diamond is known for his heavy songs. Girl, You'll Be a Woman Soon, Solitary Man, I Am, I Said. Deep themes, introspective, and sometimes biographical. But in 1970, right in the middle of all that weighty stuff, Neil had his first number one hit with a sip of light wine called Cracklin' Rosie. Here's Neil Diamond at number 16.

The 16th most popular act of the 70s, Neil Diamond on American Top 40 singing Cracklin' Rosie. Well, among our 40 top recording acts of the 70s is the Mr. Clean of the music business, the singer with a smiling face, the songwriter from whose pen come only uplifting words and happy notes. That's the image of John Denver. He says he doesn't like it, that it's not really him. But unless he does something to change it, he's stuck with it. Here he is at number 15, John Denver.

The 15th biggest act of the 1970s, John Denver singing Take Me Home Country Roads. Well, clearly, the top American rock band of the middle 70s are the Eagles. In a three-year span from 1975 through 77, they had four number one smashes. Best of My Love, One of These Nights, Hotel California, and this one, New Kid in Town. Here are the Eagles, the 14th biggest recording act of the 1970s.

0: in our special countdown of the 40 biggest recording acts of the 70s, coming in at number 14, The Eagles, singing New Kid in Town. I'm Casey Kasem. The 13 biggest recording artists of the decade are still to come on this special American Top 40 countdown. Stay right where you are.
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6: ABC News, I'm Sherry Preston. The 4th of July weekend in celebration of America's 250th birthday will be coming amid one of the hottest stretches of weather we've felt in decades. The festivities and the heat have caused some flight changes, says ABC's Gio Benitez at Newark Liberty Airport.
7: Military flyovers, they will cause that intermittent closure of airspace from Washington to Boston. In fact, Reagan National Airport outside D.C. will actually be closed all day tomorrow on the 4th. Several airlines, including Delta, JetBlue, United, and Americans, they've issued travel waivers allowing passengers to change their flights without additional fees.
6: Heat indexes today 111 in Philadelphia and Baltimore, Huntsville, Alabama 107, and one city in New Jersey on Thursday had a heat index of 130 degrees on Thursday. New scrutiny on President Trump's finances, including the investments he made right before big announcements on tariffs and AI. Days of funeral services have begun in Tehran for the country's former supreme leader killed in a U.S. airstrike. This is ABC News. This 4th of July weekend in Central Texas comes with a tragic reminder. ABC's Jim Ryan has more from Dallas.
8: In the middle of the night on July 4th, 2025, the rain-swollen Guadalupe River surged out of its banks, sending a 30-foot wall of water downstream. Joe Herring, the mayor of Kerrville, Texas, is trying to find a balance between mourning and celebration Saturday.
9: Yes, it will be somber, but it's our community coming together to celebrate our nation's 250th birthday.
8: While commemorating the lives of the nearly 140 people who died in the catastrophic flooding. Jim Ryan, ABC News in Dallas-Fort Worth.
6: Days of funeral services are beginning in Tehran for the supreme leader killed in the early days of the U.S. war. Australian Prime Minister Anthony Albanese has condemned senators in his country who blocked changes to the social media ban for children. Australia was the first in the world to ban kids under 16 from social media, but Albanese says it's not being enforced. Sherry Preston, ABC News.
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7: weather. Cloudy skies with a few peaks of sun today with a chance of thunderstorms. High temperatures reach up to 85. Winds out of the southeast, 5 to 10 miles per hour. Mainly cloudy skies expected tonight. Chance of thunderstorms. Lows around 63. Cloudy skies with a few peaks of sun tomorrow. Chance of thunderstorms. Daytime highs approaching 78. I'm staff meteorologist Paul Trombley. Currently 69.
6: 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Lawrence Larry Waltz, age 72 of New York Mills, passed away Monday, June 29th. Per his wishes, a Larry's Life Party will be held in the fall. Arrangements with Carbon and Funeral Home. 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Celebration of life for Judith will be held Friday, today at 1 p.m. Fury Funeral Home in Frazee. 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Sharon Sherry Wallace, 73 of New York Mills, passed away June 26th in Detroit Lakes. A graveside service is on record today at 1 p.m. Greenwood Cemetery, New York Mills. 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
14: I'm Casey Kasem, and this is American Top 40. We're beginning the final big hour of our special survey of the 40 top recording acts of the 1970s. 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
14: In the early 70s, gospel singer Al Green switched to pop music, and he ran off a dozen top 40 love songs. Then he went into the Christian ministry. He's preaching now in Tennessee, but his career places him at number 13 among the most popular recording acts of this decade.

exclusive countdown of the 40 top recording acts of the 1970s places Al Green at number 13. He sang, "Let's Stay Together." The 12th biggest artist of the 1970s is a woman who's been a superstar in two distinct and separate careers. In the 60s, she was the lead singer with the second most successful group in the history of the singles chart. Only the Beatles beat the Supremes. In the 1970s, she took off on a solo career in both films and records, and has now had more number one hits, four of them, than any other woman in history. This was Diana Ross's first number one solo

on American Top 40 special countdown of the 40 biggest recording acts of this decade, at number 12, Diana Ross. The song from 1970, Ain't No Mountain High Enough. Well, like Diana Ross, the lead singer of this next group has also had two separate careers, but the other way around. Tony Orlando started as a solo singer. In 1961, he had two top 40 hits, followed by some non-hits. So he drifted backstage and became an executive with a major label, until he recorded a demo song in 1970. And that demo pushed him back into the spotlight for good. A few months later, the vocal trio that he led had their first number one with a song called Knock Three Times. Here's the 11th biggest recording act of the 70s, Tony Orlando and

0: At number 11 in our special countdown on American Top 40 of the 40 top artists of the 70s, Tony Orlando and Dawn with Knock Three Times. Next, the number one female solo singer of this decade.
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9: Lakes 99.5, this is your Friday. Here are the holiday, looking forward to it. A lot of people took today off, but we're hard at it, doing all the heavy lifting, right, Mackenzie?
10: Oh, we're working hard today. Been heading to the lake.
9: Sure, let's run it. Let's talk about that. So we got Mackenzie Bloom here on behalf of the Perm Chamber and on behalf of the Perm Area Chamber, United Community Bank, and the Perm Pizza Ranch Fun Zone. This is our Chamber Chat. Mackenzie, what would you like folks to know about our weekend?
10: All right, well,
9: things coming up.
10: First and foremost, happy 4th of July, 250th anniversary, pretty exciting weekend. Yeah, a lot of people in town. We had almost 300 racers on Wednesday this week, which is always our biggest week, but it's really fun. We had one girl win from Norway. I mean, they're coming from all over the place.
9: Very cool.
10: Yeah, yep. Actually, a couple babies got in the top three this week, so big deal.
9: With some assist.
10: Yeah, one was 10 weeks old, I think. It was so cute. She was holding up his arms, and yeah, it was great. So we still have turtle races every Wednesday through August. So bring your friends. Even if you're local, it's time to come down and race some turtles because we have a good time.
9: We have a good time down there.
10: Lots of great sponsors. So thank you again to those businesses. And then we just want to give a heads up. I know you guys have heard there's no fireworks in Perm for the 4th of July. There's been some negative and some positive, you know, I just want to kind of clear that up. So because of the 250th anniversary, we would have to have like a $10,000 to $15,000 show, and we're not able to do that. It goes through the Athletic Association for the 4th of July fireworks. So what they did, because we lost the show rights, because there's only so many people who can do the fireworks, they went to those bigger shows. So because we lost that, the Perm Athletic Association gave their money to the Turtle Fest show, and that's why that one was a big one. So I just want to kind of clear that up. It's no one's fault other than we just don't have tons of money to blow up in the air this year. So we lost out on that. They're hoping to get it back next year, but because of the big anniversary,
9: you know, and that's why. I was just reading a story this morning that is all across the U.S.
10: Yes.
9: Smaller towns have had to forego their
10: like
9: usual
10: New York
9: fireworks.
10: Mills can't, Wadena, like, you know, you just have to go to the bigger shows, which is fine.
9: There's only so many people doing it.
10: Yep. Or do your own or whatever you got to do.
9: A lot of people doing that.
10: Everywhere.
9: Yeah, that's right.
10: So, and then I just want to give a shout out to the Relay for Life happening next week. Make sure you put that on your calendar. That is July 10th. a lot of great things happening. The car show, they're doing some prizes, some games, that survival lap. It's really special night.
9: Yeah.
10: And then there's no excuses that you can't come because they are open all night long. So
9: that's right.
10: You can't sleep. Right. Get out of bed and come walk.
9: Go for a walk.
10: It's really pretty.
9: Yeah.
10: Like it's very
9: out at the
10: calming.
9: Fairgrounds.
10: And yep, it's going to be at the fairgrounds again, which is great. They had that last year, so they did a little rearranging to make sure it goes a little smoother this year, being it's at a new location. So that'll be great. And then July 16th is the next foam party coming up. I know that's a big one this summer. We're really excited. We're having it twice a month. So foam party at the pack in a couple weeks if you missed it yesterday.
9: Fabulous.
10: So, yes.
9: All right.
10: So that is it.
9: Perm.
10: Everyone have a great weekend.
9: Has yes. Everything.
10: Perm.com. Go there on the events page and you can find anything and everything there is to do, because there's right. A lot more.
9: There's always a lot more. Yes. Thanks, Mackenzie. Mackenzie Bloom from the Perm Chamber, and on behalf of the Perm Area Chamber of Commerce, United Community Bank, Perm Pizza Ranch and Fun Zone, that's our chamber chat this morning.
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0: Our special countdown of the 40 biggest recording acts of the 70s continues. Here is the most successful female solo artist of the 70s, Helen Reddy.

At number 10 in our special countdown, singing You and Me Against the World, Helen Reddy. This is Casey Kasem on American Top 40 in Hollywood with our exclusive countdown of the 40 top recording acts of the 1970s. At number 9 is the family group who've been working together longer than any other group in the survey, over a quarter of a century. There's a girl named Gladys and her brother Merrill and their two cousins, Edward Patton and William Guest. Gladys Knight and the Pips at number 9.

0: ninth biggest recording act of the 1970s, Gladys Knight and the Pips, and they sang Midnight Train to Georgia. This is Casey on American Top 40, and our parade of the most successful recording acts of the 70s rolls on.
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0: The eighth biggest act of the 70s had a great knack for recording songs written by unknowns who later became famous, like Harry Nilsson, Paul Williams, Laura Nero, Randy Newman, and the team of Bernie Taupin and Elton John. Of course, a hit recorded by Three Dog Night would tend to make any unknown songwriter famous. But Three Dog Night knew who had the potential. Randy Newman wrote their first number one, Mama Told Me Not to Come.

Mama Told Me Not to Come by the eighth biggest act of the 1970s, Three Dog Night. Number 7. Here's the most successful group on the album chart for the 1970s. Since 1970, they've hit the LP chart 11 times, and every one of those albums has sold 1 million copies or more. But it's their singles chart action that makes them the seventh biggest recording act of the 70s. Here's Chicago with a number 3 smash from

0: There it is, the group that comes in at number 7 in our special countdown of the 40 biggest acts of the 1970s, Chicago, singing Saturday in the Park. Next up, the group who hold the record for the strongest chart start in history. So this one goes
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0: This is Casey Kasem. American Top 40 originates in Hollywood. During the calendar year of 1970, five brothers from Gary, Indiana hit number one four times. They hit number one four times with their first four singles they'd ever released. And no other recording act has ever done that. The group are the Jacksons, known then as the Jackson Five. They're the sixth most successful recording act of the 1970s.

You've just heard the sixth most popular chart act of the 70s, the Jackson 5 with I Want You Back. Now, the most honored recording artist of the 70s, a singer-songwriter who spent more time on award shows receiving gold statues and platinum plaques than he has performing. Everybody likes Stevie Wonder for himself and for his work. Here's the fifth biggest artist of the decade, Stevie Wonder.

0: popular act of the 70s, Stevie Wonder singing Superstition. Next up on American Top 40's exclusive countdown, the most successful brother and sister act in the history of the charts.
1: Casey's Coast to Coast, American.
0: This is Casey Kasem counting them down on American Top 40's exclusive survey of the 40 biggest acts of the 70s. At number 4, we have the most successful duo of the 70s and the most successful brother and sister team in the history of the charts. Here are the Carpenters.

0: singing Close to You, Richard and Karen. The Carpenters coming in at number four, the fourth biggest recording act of the 1970s.
1: Number three.
0: The most successful of all the ex-Beatles is, with his band, the third biggest recording act of the 70s. During the Beatles' active years from 64 to 70, Paul McCartney stood out among the four. He co-wrote with John Lennon almost all the songs they recorded, and he sang lead on most of them. So, for Paul, the transition from being part of the most sensational group in history to being on his own wasn't such a big shock. He just went on writing songs and recording them, and they sold by the millions. Here is the third biggest recording act

0: Paul McCartney and Wings, they rank number three, the third biggest recording act of the 1970s, and their song was Band on the Run. Next, the two recording acts whose positions in this special survey are the frosting on the cake.
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9: ABC News, I'm Sherry Preston. The 4th of July weekend in celebration of America's 250th birthday will be coming amid one of the hottest stretches of weather we've felt in decades. The festivities and the heat have caused some flight changes, says ABC's Gio Benitez at Newark Liberty Airport.
10: Military flyovers, they will cause that intermittent closure of airspace from Washington to Boston. In fact, Reagan National Airport outside D.C. will actually be closed all day tomorrow on the 4th. Several airlines, including Delta, JetBlue, United, and Americans, they've issued travel waivers allowing passengers to change their flights without additional fees.
9: Heat indexes today 111 in Philadelphia and Baltimore, Huntsville, Alabama 107, and one city in New Jersey on Thursday had a heat index of 130 degrees on Thursday. New scrutiny on President Trump's finances, including the investments he made right before big announcements on tariffs and AI. Days of funeral services have begun in Tehran for the country's former supreme leader killed in a U.S. airstrike. This is ABC News. This 4th of July weekend in Central Texas comes with a tragic reminder. ABC's Jim Ryan has more from Dallas.
11: In the middle of the night on July 4th, 2025, the rain-swollen Guadalupe River surged out of its banks, sending a 30-foot wall of water downstream. Joe Herring, the mayor of Kerrville, Texas, is trying to find a balance between mourning and celebration Saturday.
12: Yes, it will be somber, but it's our community coming together to celebrate our nation's 250th birthday.
11: While commemorating the lives of the nearly 140 people who died in the catastrophic flooding. Jim Ryan, ABC News in Dallas-Fort Worth.
9: Days of funeral services are beginning in Tehran for the supreme leader killed in the early days of the U.S. war. Australian Prime Minister Anthony Albanese has condemned senators in his country who blocked changes to the social media ban for children. Australia was the first in the world to ban kids under 16 from social media, but Albanese says it's not being enforced. Sherry Preston, ABC News.
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19: Hey, very good morning to you. Let's catch up with Vince Pankinen with Dr. Big Brain, that is, a.k.a., as we learn about neurofeedback therapy. Good morning, Vince.
20: Good morning, David.
19: And I appreciate your time as we learn more about the services offered. And what would you like to cover today?
20: So today I'm going to talk about depression and anger problems that usually kind of go together. There's also anxiety that builds in with that. world's kind of a crazy place these days, and people get kind of secluded or get into a routine of feeling pretty negative. And had an individual like that recently. It's been difficult on his relationships, and then, you know, he can work, but he can he's not a very sociable person to be around. So he has now been doing, we did an EEG on him. It kind of gives us the picture of what the brain is doing, and does that match up with the symptom? And in his case, it did very well. And he has been doing neurofeedback now for, probably about 6 or 8 weeks. And he's able to manage his emotions. He can keep them in check better. He's not perfect yet, but he is headed into that direction where he can, instead of getting angry right away, he can kind of rein it back and kind of catch himself, get back into the situation. And this is pretty common with people who have emotion regulation issues, whether it's anger, getting just upset and super anxious, where they, you know, just can't calm themselves down. It's just a way to really change your life and change the family dynamics or your relationship dynamics as well. And this is a big deal for many, many families. And it can make life a lot better. So simple as doing neurofeedback therapy.
19: Make the call. Get that started. And how do we do that, Vince?
20: So go to our website. 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We have all our contact information, including our phone number, 218-210-2412. 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Stop in, set up a free consultation, grab some literature. It's worth checking into. And that's what I say. And when we do the EEG, that gives us the basis for whether this is reasonable.

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10: Sunshine mixed with clouds at times today, with a slight chance of thunderstorms. High temperatures reach up to 85. Winds out of the southeast, 5 to 10 miles per hour. Chance for storms tonight. Lows dip down to about 63. Mainly cloudy skies expected. Cloudy skies with a few peaks of sun tomorrow. Chance of thunderstorms. High temperatures reach up to 78. That's your forecast. I'm staff meteorologist Paul Crombley. Right now, it's 71 degrees.

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1: Hi, this is Todd Cameron from PT's Guide Service. The 4th of July weekend is upon us, and that means more recreation on our lakes than normal. Fishing boats, pontoons, jet skis, kayaks, wakeboards, a lot of different types of water recreation activity happening. Please be respectful of others, be that at the public access or on the water. Leave the alcohol on shore and don't get distracted, be that with a cell phone, your boat electronics, or with others in the boat. It only takes a few seconds to turn a great weekend into a tragedy. Looks like the summer pattern of heat and humidity has finally found us, along with scattered thunderstorms. And yes, weather does affect fishing, and I found days after a thunderstorm where they are still biting, and other days the fish make you think they have left the lake. As a fishing guide and professional angler, I know and feel the pain of those days when it seems like no matter what I use or where I fish on the lake, I just plain and simply struggle to catch a walleye. On the worst days, I can still put a few fish in the boat, but fishing is so much more than just catching fish. So what about fishing this past week for walleye? The summer pattern of finding and catching walleye is certainly upon us. We have lake fly hatches going on and lots of young bait fish that will be competing with each and every time we are out on the water. Regardless, I'm still going to start my search in that shallow water shoreline breaks in about 15 to 18 feet, depending upon where that main weed line sets up. I'm going to start my search using a rig setup with a 3 to 5 foot snell with either a leech or a crawler. For a hook, try using a plain live bait hook or a floater. A floater works really well if you have a mossy bottom that you're dealing with. I generally go with a smaller but live bait hook, like a number 6, which will let my leech or crawlers swim more freely. If you're not having any walleye on the shallow shoreline breaks, you can always move out a little deeper and check that 15 to 25 foot range. Your electronics will tell you if any fish are in the area, and of course, if you're catching walleye, all the better. So if I'm not catching walleye in shoreline breaks, where do I look next? I'll generally head out to the main basin of the lake and look at those mid-lake humps and bumps that are surrounded by deeper water. Some of these mid-lake humps can be very small, meaning the size of your boat, or as large as a football field. I generally start my search with a bottom bouncer and a night crawler or a leech. You can use a 3 to 4 foot spinner or a single hook. If you have 2 or 3 people in the boat, try using both and see if the walleye prefer leeches or crawlers. I like using bottom bouncers when searching for walleye because I can cover more water and stay in contact with the bottom is much easier. I find that going 1 to 1.3 miles per hour is about the right speed when trolling those bottom bouncers. At the end of the day, having a cooler of ice is a great way to transport your walleye home before you clean and prepare them for your weekend fish fry. Have a safe and enjoyable 4th of July weekend with your family and friends. This is Todd Cameron from PT's Guide Service. Good luck and good catching.
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4: Sunshine mixed with clouds at times today with a slight chance of thunderstorms. High temperatures reach up to 85. Winds out of the southeast, 5 to 10 miles per hour. Chance for storms tonight. Lows dip down to about 63. Mainly cloudy skies expected. Cloudy skies with a few peaks of sun tomorrow. Chance of thunderstorms. High temperatures reach up to 78. That's your forecast. I'm staff meteorologist Paul Crombley. Right now, it's 71 degrees.
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1: ABC News, I'm Sherry Preston. The scorchingly hot weather is definitely the story this 4th of July. Real field temperatures well over 100 degrees across much of the eastern half of the country.
2: Across America, ER visits spiking. The CDC reporting a 36 times increase in heat-related illness reports in the Midwest this week.
1: ABC Sam Champion, some events being postponed or even canceled because of the hot weather. We're learning more about President Trump's finances since his second inauguration. Disclosures show about 21,000 stock trades last year, including 300 purchases worth of about $10 million right before his tariff announcement that had not been disclosed before. Part two of the Taylor Swift-Travis Kelce wedding taking place today. This is the party part. Last night was the close personal friends part. About 100 people invited to what was billed as a rehearsal dinner, even though some think they might have actually tied the knot at that event. This is ABC News. There are a lot of people who think that Travis Kelce and Taylor Swift are already Mr. and Mrs. and that they did it at their smaller, more intimate gathering last night at MSG.
3: The couple threw a rehearsal dinner last night for about 100 people, and the lavish celebration today is for an expected 1,000 family and friends in a transformed Madison Square Garden, reportedly no longer an arena, but a fairy tale wonderland.
1: ABC's Andrea Fujii outside. Fans are gathering even though the streets have been shut down for privacy. On Thursday, Taylor and Travis donated $26 million to a total of 20 charities across the country, including City Harvest in New York, where Jeffrey Carrera is the chief development officer.
4: Honestly, it's a little bit of disbelief because, you know, you don't get that kind of a phone call every day.
1: Several of those standing as close to the venue as they can say this is as close as they'll come to attending a rural wedding. I'm Sherry Preston, ABC News.
5: That'll be $84.52.
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10: Sunshine mixed with clouds at times today with a slight chance of thunderstorms. High temperatures reach up to 85. Winds out of the southeast, 5 to 10 miles per hour. Chance for storms tonight. Lows dip down to about 63. Mainly cloudy skies expected. Cloudy skies with a few peaks of sun tomorrow. Chance of thunderstorms. High temperatures reach up to 78. That's your forecast. I'm staff meteorologist Paul Crombley. Currently 73.
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9: Sunshine mixed with clouds at times today with a slight chance of thunderstorms. High temperatures reach up to 85. Winds out of the southeast, 5 to 10 miles per hour. Chance for storms tonight. Lows dip down to about 63. Mainly cloudy skies expected. Cloudy skies with a few peaks of sun tomorrow. Chance of thunderstorms. High temperatures reach up to 78. That's your forecast. I'm staff meteorologist Paul Trombley. Currently 73.
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5: Sunshine mixed with clouds at times today with a slight chance of thunderstorms. Highs level off around 84, winds out of the south, 5 to 10 miles per hour. Chance of thunderstorms tonight, lows level off around 63, mainly cloudy. Chance for storms tomorrow, daytime highs approaching 78, cloudy skies with a few peaks of sun. That's your forecast. I'm staff meteorologist Paul Frombly. Currently, it's 73 degrees.

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11: Sunshine mixed with clouds at times today with a slight chance of thunderstorms. Highs level off around 84, winds out of the south, 5 to 10 miles per hour. Chance of thunderstorms tonight, lows level off around 63, mainly cloudy. Chance for storms tomorrow, daytime highs approaching 78, cloudy skies with a few peaks of sun. That's your forecast. I'm staff meteorologist Paul Frombley. Right now, it's 77 degrees.
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8: Sunshine mixed with clouds at times today with a slight chance of thunderstorms. Highs level off around 84, winds out of the south, 5 to 10 miles per hour. Chance of thunderstorms tonight, lows level off around 63, mainly cloudy. Chance for storms tomorrow, daytime highs approaching 78, cloudy skies with a few peaks of sun. That's your forecast. I'm Staff Meteorologist Paul Trombley. Right now, it's 77 degrees.
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1: Sunshine mixed with clouds at times this afternoon with a slight chance for storms. Highs level off around 84, winds out of the south, 5 to 10 miles per hour. Chance of thunderstorms tonight, lows level off around 63, mainly cloudy skies. Cloudy skies with a few peaks of sun tomorrow. Chance of thunderstorms, daytime highs approaching 78. That's your forecast. I'm staff meteorologist Paul Frobley. Right now, it's 79 degrees.
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6: Sunshine mixed with clouds at times this afternoon with a slight chance for storms. Highs level off around 84, winds out of the south, 5 to 10 miles per hour. Chance of thunderstorms tonight, lows level off around 63, mainly cloudy skies. Cloudy skies with a few peaks of sun tomorrow. Chance of thunderstorms, daytime highs approaching 78. That's your forecast. I'm staff meteorologist Paul Frobley. Right now, it's 79 degrees.
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0: Tonight's the night. Celebrate the 4th of July with the North Stars Water Ski Show team performing on Long Lake in Burgess. That's tonight from 6:30 to 8 p.m. at the Burgess City Beach. 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
3: Chance of thunderstorms this afternoon. Otherwise, sunshine mixed with clouds at times. High temperatures reach up to 84. Winds out of the south, 5 to 10 miles per hour. Partly cloudy skies again tonight. Chance of thunderstorms. Lows level off around 63. Chance of thunderstorms tomorrow. Daytime highs approaching 78. Cloudy skies. That's your forecast. I'm staff meteorologist Paul Trombley. Right now, it's 81 degrees.

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6: Chance of thunderstorms this afternoon. Otherwise, sunshine mixed with clouds at times. High temperatures reach up to 84. Winds out of the south, 5 to 10 miles per hour. Partly cloudy skies again tonight. Chance of thunderstorms. Lows level off around 63. Chance of thunderstorms tomorrow. Daytime highs approaching 78. Cloudy skies. That's your forecast. I'm Staff Meteorologist Paul Trombley. Right now, it's 81 degrees.

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1: 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And now, Premier Networks proudly present Casey Kasem's American Top 40, The 80s. This week's presentation is a special, the number one hits of the 1980s, Part 5.

Hello and welcome to a very special edition of American Top 40. I'm Casey Kasem, and in the next 4 hours, we're going to count down all the number one songs of the 80s. A couple of weeks ago, we began our chronological review of all the number one songs of this decade. Eventually, we'll hear every number one song in the 1980s. And up to this point, we've heard January 1980 through July 1987. Leading off part five of our special countdown is a woman from Detroit whose name comes from the Italian word meaning my lady. Here's the singer named

from the AT40 archives of August 1987, Madonna. Who's That Girl? She co-wrote it and co-produced it with Patrick Leonard. He's a keyboardist who's also the musical director for Madonna's current concert tour. Now we're up to the band from Los Angeles who got one of their biggest breaks when they were fired from a Mexican restaurant. They're the Grammy-winning group Los Lobos, and their story begins in the early 70s in East Los Angeles, a predominantly Mexican-American community. The guys in Los Lobos were still in high school then and felt dissatisfied playing rock music, so they turned to their ethnic roots. They started playing Mexican-American songs with acoustic instruments, and they found they could earn a living doing that, working in Mexican restaurants and playing weddings. This went on for a few years, but after a while, that kind of work got to be a real grind. Then band member Louis Perez told us, "We started getting into Tex-Mex music. It's closer to a rock band. They use drums, electric bass, and accordion. Soon, we were bringing in electric guitar, too. So in the restaurants, we'd play the traditional stuff, then Tex-Mex, then rock and roll. Of course, we got canned." End of quote. Well, Los Lobos found a new audience for their music in Hollywood rock clubs. And in 1983, they won a Grammy Award for Best Mexican-American Performance on their debut EP record. Listen.

To dance La Bamba, you must have a little bit of grace. And Los Lobos have gracefully taken their rockin' remake to number one in the USA. It also hit number one in England. I'm Casey Kasem, and this is AT40's special chronological countdown of all the number one songs of the 80s. Now we're up to the new number one song in the USA, and it's by a superstar who has now sung on 10 number one hits. And we're going to hear a bit of each one of them in a medley in just a moment. He scored his first number one when he was only 11 years old. It was back in 1970 when he sang lead with a group of brothers, the Jackson Five. In the next several months, he and his brothers racked up another three number ones. Then in 1971, he started recording solo. That was when he was 13. By the time he was 25, he'd scored six more number ones, a total of 10 number ones for Michael Jackson. And we've put together a medley of all those number one songs spanning 18 years. Listen.

Michael Jackson singing on 10 number one songs. In order, you heard I Want You Back, ABC, The Love You Save, and I'll Be There, all with the Jackson 5. Then solo, there was Ben, Don't Stop Till You Get Enough, Rock With You, Billie Jean, Beat It, and Say, Say, Say. The last, a duet with Paul McCartney. That's 10 number one hits for Michael Jackson. And this week, he scores another as his current hit goes to the top. Michael Jackson does it again with the first single from his upcoming album, Bad. It's a duet he sings with Syeda Garrett, I Just Can't Stop Loving You.

0: last album sold 38.5 million around the world. Thriller. And his new album, Bad, is number one right now. Michael Jackson with a number one song from that album, I Just Can't Stop Loving You. 3 years ago, the singer with a popular English heavy metal band, Whitesnake, became ill. So seriously ill, he thought he might lose his voice and sing no more. Well, this week, he's singing on the new number one song, and it's coming up.
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9: Chance of thunderstorms this afternoon. Otherwise, sunshine mixed with clouds at times. High temperatures reach up to 84. Southwesterly winds, 8 to 15 miles per hour. Mainly cloudy tonight. Chance for storms. Lows dip down to about 63. Chance of thunderstorms tomorrow. Daytime highs approaching 78. Cloudy skies expected. That's your forecast. I'm staff meteorologist Paul Trombley. Currently 83.
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10: Up next is a song that took only 9 weeks to hit number one, but it took 6 long years to write. Didn't come cheap either. Cost its composers about $1,000 in phone bills. You see, songwriters Michael Masser and Will Jennings really wanted to collaborate on this song, but they were never in the same place at the same time. So they wrote the song bit by bit, minute by long-distance minute, from hotel rooms and phone booths. And when it was finally done, it really reached out and touched everyone. Here's Whitney Houston. Didn't we almost have it all? Remember?

Spent 2 weeks at number one in September. Didn't we almost have it all? Whitney Houston. I'm Casey Kasem, and this is AT40's special chronological countdown of all the number one songs of the 80s. Well, now we're up to the new number one song by the band whose singer became so ill 3 years ago, he thought he'd never sing again. He's 38-year-old David Coverdale, leader of the English band Whitesnake. His story dates back to 84. Dave was having a lot of trouble then, trouble with his band, with his management, and to top it off, he went into the studio to work on Whitesnake's next album, and he couldn't sing. He told writer Dana Darzin, "I sounded desperately nasal. I was very, very ill." At first, the doctors told Dave it was just a cold, but then specialists diagnosed the problem as a serious sinus infection with an abscess. No mere cold. It required surgery. And then Dave was sidelined for 6 months. Dave says, "It was the worst year of my life. It was a miserable time. I got very little support. I learned who my friends were." Unquote. Finally, the day came that Dave Coverdale dreaded and anticipated. The day he tried to sing again. Would his voice still be there? Well, it was. But not like before. He had to practice, get back that power and range. It was almost a year after his surgery that Dave returned to the studio to record a new Whitesnake album. Even after finishing it, he still wasn't too confident. He says, "I wanted to throw the album away last September, but I like it now. Not because it's top 10, but because of the feedback. Fans don't know all that went on, they just hear the music." End of quote. Well, the man who lost his voice for a year, not knowing whether he'd ever sing again, is now singing stronger than ever as he sings his first top 40 hit that has now gone all the way to the top. Dave Coverdale's Whitesnake. Here I go.

0: the archives of October 1987, Here I Go Again by Whitesnake. They've been rocking all over the world for 8 years now, led by British singer Dave Coverdale. And now they score their first number one song with their first top 40 hit in the USA. This is American Top 40. I'm Casey Kasem. Now, we have a one-woman, two-man band from New York City. They're Lisa Velez, Mike Hughes, and Alex Mosley. And just last June, they hit number one with Head to Toe. And now the follow-up follows that song right into the top spot.
1: Hit the beat now.
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0: The new number one song in the land, Lost in Emotion, by Lisa Lisa and Cult Jam. It's the second number one from their album, Spanish Fly. The first was Head to Toe. Coming up, another bizarre development in a unique chart story. Two songs, both remakes of classics by the same artist, debuted in the top 40 the same week. Then in the top 10 the same week. And now, guess what? Details coming up. Kisses Coast to
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11: Chance of thunderstorms this afternoon. Otherwise, sunshine mixed with clouds at times. High temperatures reach up to 84. Southwesterly winds, 8 to 15 miles per hour. Mainly cloudy tonight. Chance for storms. Lows dip down to about 63. Chance of thunderstorms tomorrow. Daytime highs approaching 78. Cloudy skies expected. That's your forecast. I'm staff meteorologist Paul Trombley. Currently 83.
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0: These are the number one songs of the 80s. I'm Casey Kasem. This next song really didn't do too bad for itself. It was from a number one album, hit number one on the black singles chart, number one on the dance chart, and number one here on the pop chart. If it had been a little better, it might have topped the country chart, too. Here's Michael Jackson, Bad.

You are the way you're scoring those number ones. Michael Jackson with Bad, the number one soul song this week from the current number one album, Bad. He's following up the number one song, I Just Can't Stop Loving You. You're listening to American Top 40. I'm Casey Kasem. Well, now, another bizarre development in a unique chart story. Two songs debuted in the top 40 the same week. So what's the big deal about that? Well, strangely enough, both are remakes of songs by Tommy James and the Shondells, songs that they made big hits back in the 1960s. Things got a little more strange when they both hit the top 10 in the same week. And now, here's the last bizarre development. The two songs are stacked one on top of the other, at the top of the chart. That's two Tommy James remakes, Money Money by Billy Idol at number two, and the song I Think We're Alone Now. Here's the Shondells version from 1960.

1964, back in 67. I Think We're Alone Now by Tommy James and the Shondells. Now, we got Tommy on the phone, and we delivered the good news to him. And the rocker said, quote, "Yo, it's very flattering. I'm really glad the songs have been as good for them as they were for me." End of quote from a very excited Tommy James. Here's Tiffany, I Think We're Alone Now.

chronological review of all the number ones of the 1980s from the AT40 archives of November 1987. I Think We're Alone Now by Tiffany on American Top 40. This is Casey Kasem. Well, now we're up to the new number one song in the USA, and this week it gives us another unique chart oddity to go along with our continuing series. Both Tiffany's I Think We're Alone Now and Billy Idol's Money Money debuted in the top 40 the same week. Nothing special, except both songs are remakes of 60s hits by the same act, Tommy James and the Shondells. Okay, then both of those remakes entered the top 10 the same week. Synchronicity. Well, those two records held down the top two positions on the whole Billboard chart. What else could possibly happen? I shouldn't have asked. Because Tiffany's number one Tommy James remake, I Think We're Alone Now, is knocked out of that top spot by, you guessed it, Billy Idol. Money, money.

0: The new number one song in the land, Money Money, a crackling concert version by English rocker Billy Idol. It's his eighth top 40 hit, his first number one. Originally hit number three back in 1968 for, of course, Tommy James and the Shondells. And Billy Idol follows Tiffany's Tommy James remake, I Think We're Alone Now, into that number one spot. Another chart trivia first, as Tommy James told us, yo! I'm Casey Kasem. This is American Top 40 in Hollywood. We're counting down the number one songs of the 80s. Coming up, the woman who in high school didn't stir things up as a radical rock singer. Nope, she was a radical basketball player. We'll continue in a moment.
1: In February 1988, this song moved from 7 to 5 to 2. It looked like a sure bet for number one, but then along came the red-hot George Michael for the block, leaving the Pet Shop Boys and Dusty Springfield wondering, what have I done to deserve this?

0: That's a number one wannabe from February 1988. The Pet Shop Boys and Dusty Springfield with What Have I Done to Deserve This?
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2: 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The number one hits of the 1980s, part 5.
3: I'm Casey Kasem, and this is AT40's special chronological countdown of all the number one songs of the 80s. And now I have the hit, The Time of My Life, by Bill Medley and Jennifer Warnes. Bill, along with Bobby Hatfield, formed the successful 60s duo The Righteous Brothers. And he told us about one of the most difficult times in his life, and that was opening shows for the Beatles. It was back in the mid-60s, and Bill recalls, out here on the West Coast, it was fine for us, because we had some hits in L.A. But boy, on the East Coast, we could have been a disease. We would do about a 35-minute show, and the kids would clap and chant, "We want the Beatles," the whole time that we were on. That's why we left the tour early and said, "Thank you, but this is a little difficult for us." End of quote. That's Bill Medley on his days in the Righteous Brothers opening for the Beatles. His duet with Jennifer Warnes hit number one. I've had the time.

Finley and Jennifer Warnes have the time of their lives in November of 1987. They both grew up in Orange County, California, though they didn't know each other as kids. This is Casey Kasem in Hollywood on a special edition of American Top 40. Here's a woman who in high school didn't stir things up as a radical rock singer. Nope, she was a radical basketball player. She's Belinda Carlisle. And 11 years ago, she was a sophomore at Newberry Park High School in Thousand Oaks, California. Now, Belinda wanted to play basketball, but her high school didn't have a girls' team. So, she tried out for the boys' team. She was a third-string guard on the junior varsity, and she only got into games that were blowouts. And Belinda told us, quote, "When I did play, if someone accidentally hit me or I fell, the whole gym would go, oh." End of quote from Belinda Carlisle. Here she is, slam dunking with her second top 40 solo hit, Heaven is a Place on Earth, Belinda Carlisle.

fun was the place for Belinda Carlisle. Hit the top spot December of 1987. This is Casey Kasem, and you're listening to American Top 40. Well, now we're up to the new number one song in the USA. It's by George Michael, only 24 years old and has 10 top 40 hits overall, and half of those, five of them, went to number one. With Wham, he had Wake Me Up Before You Go-Go, Careless Whisper, and Everything She Wants. In April, he hit number one singing the duet with Aretha Franklin, I Knew You Were Waiting.

0: I gotta have faith.
1: 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Because I gotta have faith, faith, faith, faith. I gotta have faith, faith, faith.
2: George Michael and the last number one single of 1987. Faith. Coming up on American Top 40, a number one song by the Quiet Beatle, who's back in the countdown after 6 years. Where's he been? He went to the movies. Details coming up.
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9: Chance of thunderstorms this afternoon. Otherwise, sunshine mixed with clouds at times. High temperatures reach up to 84. Southwesterly winds, 8 to 15 miles per hour. Mainly cloudy tonight. Chance for storms. Lows dip down to about 63. Chance of thunderstorms tomorrow. Daytime highs approaching 78. Cloudy skies expected. That's your forecast. I'm staff meteorologist Paul Trombley. Currently 83.
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11: This song hit number one on the official Billboard chart, January 1988. Whitney Houston with So Emotional. I don't know.

1988. Whitney Houston was so emotional, and she has a right to be. It's her sixth pop hit in a row that has gone all the way to number one. This is American Top 40. I'm Casey Kasem, counting down the number one songs of the 80s. Well, now we're up to the Quiet Beatle. Now, that's what we used to call him during the Beatles' heyday, and he's really lived up to that nickname for the past few years. George Harrison hasn't been in the top 40 for 6 years. His last album back in 1982, Gone Troppo, didn't go over. George recently told Rolling Stone magazine, "I got a bit tired of it, to tell you the truth. It's one thing making a record, but if nobody plays it on the radio, what's the point of spending months in the studio?" So George says he cooled out, took a break from making records. A lot of people thought he'd become a recluse and wasn't doing much of anything. Not so. George went to the movies, not to see them, but to produce them. Back in 1978, George Harrison and his business manager, Dennis O'Brien, formed Handmade Films. And their first production was the Monty Python comedy, Life of Brian. And it was a hit. Since then, Handmade Films has financed a lot of successful and acclaimed British movies, including Time Bandits, Mona Lisa, and Whitnall and I. As a movie producer, George has also had his share of flops as well, like Shanghai Surprise, co-starring Madonna and Sean Penn. Well, a couple of years ago, George started thinking about music again. He started working in the studio with Jeff Lynne of Electric Light Orchestra as his producer. And now, he's back. But is he a filmmaker or a musician? Well, he's both. George told writer Kent Zimmerman, "Music's my first interest. Film involves so many other people. With music, you have much more control." End of quote. Here's George Harrison, "Got My Mind Set."

Number one, got my mind set on you. George Harrison with his third solo number one. Well, now we're up to this week's number one song. And by hitting the top, it's rewritten the rankings among artists in the entire rock era with the most number one solo hits. Hasn't changed the top artist, but it has changed the way things look. Here's the way it did look. In first place, way ahead of the closest competition, the king of rock and roll. Elvis Presley has had 14 number one solo hits. In second place, behind the king, has been a Motown legend who had his first solo number one back in 1963. A total of 8 solo number ones in the rock era for Stevie Wonder. Well, now another superstar who also began his career at Motown has been closing in on Stevie Wonder at second place. Been catching up really fast this past year, hitting number one solo with Bad and now his current single. This week, he hits the top again solo for the 8th time. And that puts him in a second place tie for the artist with the most solo number ones in the entire rock era.

in our chronological review of all the number ones of the 1980s from the AT40 archives of January 1988. The Way You Make Me Feel by Michael Jackson. It's his 8th number one solo and his 13th number one overall. This is Casey Kasem in Hollywood on a special edition of American Top 40. Here's the Australian band INXS. As you might know, it's spelled I-N-X-S. INXS. Guitarist Andy Ferris recently said why. Quote, there were a lot of bands out in Oz, and it seemed like people would only come to your shows if your name was really big on your posters. We wanted ours huge, so we shortened it to fit. End of quote. Well, INXS is pretty huge these days. Their third top 40 single goes all the way to the top. Need You Tonight.

0: The new number one song in the USA, Need You Tonight, by INXS from Sydney, Australia. Kirk Pegley, Gary Beers, Michael Hutchence, and the three Ferris brothers, Tim, Andrew, and John. INXS at number one. On American Top 40, this is Casey Kasem. We're counting down now to George Michael, who once had the most expensive haircut in history. A haircut that cost him $20,000. Details and his recent number one smash coming up.
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14: Chance of thunderstorms this afternoon. Otherwise, sunshine mixed with clouds at times. High temperatures reach up to 84. Southwesterly winds, 8 to 15 miles per hour. Mainly cloudy tonight. Chance for storms. Lows dip down to about 63. Chance of thunderstorms tomorrow. Daytime highs approaching 78. Cloudy skies expected. That's your forecast. I'm staff meteorologist Paul Trombley. Currently, it's 84 degrees.
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0: You're listening to the biggest hits by the biggest stars on American Top 40. I'm Casey Kasem. Now we're up to February 1988, and it gives the young woman who sings it a unique place in chart history. It makes her the only female solo artist ever to have her first two singles go to number one. Now, a few other women have come close. Back in 1962, a 17-year-old from Belhaven, North Carolina named Little Eva hit number one with The Locomotion.
16: Everybody's doing a brand new dance now.
0: Her follow-up to that, Keep Your Hands Off My Baby, only hit number 12. A year later, in 1963, another 17-year-old from Tenafly, New Jersey, came a little closer. Her name was Leslie Gore, and she hit number one with her first single called It's My Party. A few months later, her second hit, called Judy's Turn to Cry, went to number five. Close, but no cigar. Coming even closer in 1983 and 84 was an unusual 30-year-old woman from Queens, New York. Her first single, Girls Just Want to Have Fun, went to number two. Her second, Time After Time, followed it up

That's a number two and a number one for Cyndi Lauper. Now, that's the closest any female solo artist ever came to having her first two singles hit number one. But this week, a teenager from Norwalk, California, sets the record. Her first hit went to number one a few months ago. The smash, I Think We're Alone Now.

this week, her second single follows that one all the way to the top. The first and only solo woman to have her first two hits reach number one. Tiffany could have been.

Tiffany does it again. She tops the chart, and she gets her second number one in a row with Could Have Been. You're listening to a chronological countdown of all the top songs of the 80s. Well, now we're up to the new number one song in the USA, and the story of the woman who couldn't graduate from college until she joined a singing group. Sound like it's too cool for school? Well, it happened. It happened to 24-year-old Anne Curless. You see, a few years ago, Anne was a student at the University of Miami. To graduate, she had to go out into the workplace and get an internship, on-the-job experience. Anne quickly applied for a few internships in Miami and in New York, but was turned down. Meanwhile, she auditioned for and joined a new singing group, and almost immediately their group took off. Anne was thrilled. But that wasn't getting her any closer to her college degree. Finally, Anne went to her school counselor and sang the blues. He listened, and he came up with a simple, creative solution. Since Anne was a music merchandising major, what better on-the-job training could she get? Her job as a singer became her internship. For the next few months, Anne took notes on everything. How Arista Records promoted their single, with radio stations, with advertising, how the whole music industry works. And Anne Curless finally graduated from the University of Miami with a degree in music merchandising. And look what she's done with that degree. Her group's fourth top 40 hit graduates to the top. Exposés, Seasons Change.

the AT40 archives of February 1988. Seasons Change by Exposé and Jeanette and Joya. It's their fourth top 40 hit, and it's their first number one song. Well, now we're up to the recent number one hit by a man who once had the most expensive haircut in history. Costs $20,000. That's not what the barber charged, but that's what the haircut ended up costing him. The outrageously expensive do was done on the golden locks of George Michael. If you remember, when George was part of the duo Wham, his hair was dyed very pale blonde. About 3 years ago, Wham was shooting a video for their song Careless Whisper. They were on location in Miami. And after about 2 days of shooting, George looked at himself on video and realized what the tropical climate was doing to his hair. It was very long then, and it's naturally curly. George remembers, quote, "We were doing some scenes in a boat. It was very humid, and it really got curly. It looked like I was auditioning for Annie. I decided it didn't matter how much money I was going to waste. I had to cut my hair. I told the director, we're going to have to do it all over." End of quote. So George Michael got his hair cut, and they reshot a portion of the video. Now, the video's total cost, he says, was about $80,000. And the cost for the parts they reshot with his shorter hair, more than $20,000. George says it was a very expensive haircut, but it was worth it. Sounds funny, but it's probably very true. That video helped Careless Whisper not only hit number one, but become the number one song of 1985. George is singing solo on our countdown now with another number one song, Father Figure.

0: 2 consecutive weeks at number 1, Father Figure by George Michael. It's getting to be old hat for this 24-year-old Englishman. Out of his 11 top 40 hits overall, it's his 6th number 1. This is American Top 40 in Hollywood. I'm Casey Kasem. We're doing the top songs of the 1980s as our special official countdown continues in a moment.
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0: This is Casey Kasem in Hollywood on a special edition of American Top 40. We're counting down the number one songs of the 80s, and we're up to March 1988. Climbing to the top of the Billboard pop chart, the Hot 100, is a song recorded a year and a half ago by a 22-year-old English singer from the town of Lancashire. Last year, he saw his record hit number one in Britain and become the biggest-selling single in the UK for the year 1987. And now, in 1988, he hits the top in the USA. Rick Astley, Never Gonna Give You Up.

Never Gonna Give You Up didn't give up till it hit the top. English singer Rick Astley has the new number one song in the USA. This is American Top 40. I'm Casey Kasem. Well, now we're up to the new number one song, which rewrites the record books. The superstar who sings it becomes the first artist ever to get four number ones from one album. In chart history, only a handful of artists have had three number ones from an album, and they are super chart achievers the Bee Gees, Wham, Michael Jackson, Whitney Houston, and Madonna. Well, now, one of those artists has topped his peers and his own bad self. Man in the Mirror by Michael Jackson.

0: the new number one song in the land, Man in the Mirror by Michael Jackson. I'm Casey Kasem, and this is AT40's special chronological countdown of all the number one songs of the 80s. Here's a man who first hit the top 40 back in 1976 with Love Really Hurts Without You. Listen.
1: Baby, love really hurts without you. 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
0: He wouldn't hit again till 1984, but

0: that smash, Caribbean Queen went all the way to number one, and he hasn't stopped since, hit number one again in 1986 with There'll Be Sad Songs.
1: There'll be sad songs to make you cry. Love songs often do.
0: And this current hit became the third number one for the singer who was born in Trinidad and grew up in East London. A crashing success on our shores, Billy Ocean.

0: 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Billy Ocean, Get Out of My Dreams, Get Into My Car. We're counting down now to a singer who spent his high school years as a shy, bespectacled, skinny teenager. That is, till he took up boxing and became the Golden Glove champ of Northern Florida. That story and his number one knockout single coming up.
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6: Mainly cloudy skies expected tonight with a chance of thunderstorms. Lows level off around 63. Northeasterly winds 5 to 10 miles per hour. Cloudy skies expected tomorrow. Chance of thunderstorms. High temperatures reach up to 78. Slight chance of thunderstorms tomorrow night. Lows level off around 58. Partly cloudy skies. That's your forecast. I'm staff meteorologist Paul Trombley. Currently, it's 84 degrees.
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7: I'm Casey Kasem. This is American Top 40. Well, now we're up to the first woman ever to get four number ones from a single album. She's only the second artist in chart history to do that. Michael Jackson became the first to hit with four number ones from an album. A female superstar tied Michael when she hit the top with her smash, scoring that fourth number one from an album whose title gives it all away. Whitney, Where Do Broken Hearts Go?

0: Whitney Houston.
1: Where Do Broken Hearts Go? The fourth number one from the album Whitney. Now, we're up to the former Golden Gloves champ who scored a knockout on the charts with a number one song. He grew up north of Orlando in the town of DeLand. And back in high school, everyone knew him as Terry. Terry was shy, he was skinny, and he wore glasses. Didn't really stand out from the crowd till his junior year. And that's when he discovered boxing. He took it very seriously. He'd drive down to Orlando to train in the Church Street gym. And all that hard work paid off. A year later, Terrence Trent D'Arby, won the regional Golden Gloves Boxing Championship in the lightweight division. Next, an Army recruiter came along and offered Terrence a chance at boxing school in the service. Unfortunately, the boxing school never happened for him. But Terrence learned a lot from his Golden Gloves days in high school. Taught him about confidence, stamina, and determination. All the things it takes to make it in the music business. He recently scored a KO in our survey with his first Top 40 single, Hitting the Top. Made him a number one champ. Here's Terrence Trent D'Arby's Wishing Well.

0: in our chronological review of all the number ones of the 1980s from the AT40 archives of May 1988. Wish It Well, Terrence Trent D'Arby with his first Top 40 hit went to number one on the Black Singles Chart and number one here on American Top 40. I'm Casey Kasem, and this is AT40's special chronological countdown of all the number one songs of the 80s. Here we are at the new number one song in the USA. And it's sung by a woman who's caused problems for people across the nation, mostly radio announcers. You see, everyone is mispronouncing her name. She's the lead singer of Miami Sound Machine, Gloria... Well, we'll just call her Gloria for right now. And I have to admit, I've mispronounced her name so many times and so badly. We've even had people contact AT40 to correct my pronunciation. And thank you for those cards and those letters and those calls. But the thing is, each of the various pronunciations people have given us have been different. Now, I'd like to point out that Gloria isn't the first artist on the chart to have her name abused. Looking back over the years, there have been quite a few. For example, it wasn't Irene Cara, it's Irene Cara. A lot of people think it's Bachman-Turner Overdrive, but it's really Bachman-Turner Overdrive. Not Sade, but Sade. And probably the all-time classic is the name of the leader of the group The Cars. It's not Rick Ocasek or Ocasek, but Ocasek. Rick Ocasek. Probably the worst time I've had with any name, though, has been with Gloria's. I've pronounced it Estefan, Estefan, Estefan, and probably a few other ways as well. But now, here's the right way to say it, from Gloria herself. Listen.
1: Estefan.
0: Okay, now, could we hear that one more time?
1: Estefan.
0: From Gloria's own mouth, there it is. And the controversy is laid to rest. And just in time, because this week, their eighth Top 40 hit goes to the top. Gloria, play it, Dave.
1: Estefan.
0: And Miami Sound Machine. Anything for you. Anything.

0: thing for you. By Gloria Estefan and Miami Sound Machine. It's their eighth consecutive top 40 hit and their first number one. This is Casey Kasem on AT40. You know, every veteran of the record industry knows it's impossible to predict if a song will be a hit. But chart newcomer Debbie Gibson doesn't know that. She has a test for her songs that so far has been 100% correct. Her story and latest predicted hit are coming up. Casey's Coast
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10: Mainly cloudy skies expected tonight with a chance of thunderstorms. Lows level off around 63. Northeasterly winds 5 to 10 miles per hour. Cloudy skies expected tomorrow. Chance of thunderstorms. High temperatures reach up to 78. Slight chance of thunderstorms tomorrow night. Lows level off around 58. Partly cloudy skies. That's your forecast. I'm staff meteorologist Paul Trombley. Right now, 82.
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0: A couple of weeks ago, we began our chronological review of all the number one songs of this decade. Eventually, we'll hear every number one song in the 1980s. And we continue now with the new number one song in the USA. And by hitting the top, it heats up the race for the artist with the most number one hits in the 80s. In first place, it's Michael Jackson. But he better watch out, because right below him, there are a couple of young up-and-comers threatening to overtake him. One is Whitney Houston. The other is a man from Britain. And this week, he scores with another, his seventh number one, tying him with Whitney for second place for having the most number one songs in the 80s. George Michael.

one more try. And it's one more number one for 24-year-old British star George Michael. It's his third number one in a row, following the Smashes' Faith and Father Figure. This is Casey Kasem in Hollywood on a special edition of American Top 40. This song's by a young man who started singing out of compassion for his audience. He's 22-year-old Englishman Rick Astley. You see, when he was 16, Rick lived in the small town of Newton the Willows, and he played keyboards in a local band. And he remembers, quote, "I wanted to save the audience from having to listen to our bass player sing. He was awful. I was new to singing, but I was better than him." End of quote. Here he is singing his second number one, Rick Astley with Together Forever.

Together Forever, Rick Astley. It's his second hit from his debut album, Whenever You Need Somebody. On American Top 40, this is Casey Kasem. Well, now we're up to the song that was predicted to be a hit. It's by the singer-songwriter who has a system for knowing in advance whether her songs will make the top 40. 17-year-old chart newcomer Debbie Gibson says she tests all her songs before she records them by playing them for family and friends. And she keeps a record of their reaction. She says, they're the best guide, and they're very honest with me. End of quote. Debbie divides everybody's answers into two groups, adults and kids. Then she takes a look at which groups like which songs, and which songs were liked by both, adults and kids. When Debbie was choosing songs for her debut album, she used her panel of family and friends to narrow down a list of 200 songs to about 20. She says, quote, from there, it was a matter of letting the producers I worked with pick the ones they felt they could contribute the most to. Debbie Gibson says that based on her song test, she's got a couple more hit singles on that album of hers. She's betting on Staying Together and the album's title song, Out of the Blue. Meanwhile, another song that passed her test with flying colors flew up our countdown to number one. Debbie Gibson, Foolish.

0: Forever Blue, the album, that is. That's the fourth consecutive top 40 hit and first number one song for Debbie Gibson. Song's called Foolish Beat. I'm Casey Kasem, and we're counting down the number one songs of the 1980s. We'll continue in a moment.
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4: This is American Top 40. I'm Casey Kasem. Well, now we're up to the new number one song, which rewrites the record books. The superstar who sings it becomes the first artist ever to get 5 number ones from one album. Michael Jackson tops his peers and his own bad self. From the AT40 archives of July 1988, Michael Jackson's Dirty Diana.

Michael Jackson with Dirty Diana, the fifth hit and fifth number one from the album Bad. And that brings us to the new number one song in the USA this week, a song by a band whose members are all from the same town, Rockford, Illinois. That's where they all started playing in local bands in their teens. Then in 1974, the four of them officially got together as a band. Now, 14 years later, three of them still live in Rockford. They've hit the top 40 before, even the top 10. But this week they really do their hometown proud by hitting the very top. Tom Peterson, Bun E. Carlos, Robin Zander, and Rick Nielsen. Cheap Trick, lighting a fire at number one.

0: by Cheap Trick. Their first top 40 hit in 8 years, and they've taken it all the way to the very top. Their first number one ever. Well, now we're up to the song by a 24-year-old singer who was first heard nationwide 15 years ago. He sang memorable tunes like Crunchy, Crunchy, Crunchy, Nestle's Crunch is So Crunchy, and If You Believe in Peanut Butter, Clap Your Hands. Now, he sang them a lot better than I did. I'm talking about Richard Marx, who launched his career as a commercial jingle singer. Richard grew up in Chicago, and his dad owned a jingle company. Mr. Marx wrote and produced a lot of those snappy little jingles from the 60s and 70s, like Aren't You Glad You Used Dial and You've Come a Long Way, Baby. He even used his wife as the Quasar Lady. Remember, Quasar. Well, one day when Richard was about 5 years old, Mr. Marx and one of his assistants were trying to find someone to sing a theme for a kid's TV show. The assistant said, "Hey, we need a kid to sing this. Why don't we get Richard?" Mr. Marx said, "Why not?" So they brought him down to the studio, found out he really could sing, and little Richard Marx became the kids' voice department of his dad's company. Richard said, "It was great. I'd turn on the cartoons every Saturday morning, and I'd hear my commercials. I was hot stuff on my block." End of quote. Well, when you turn on your radio today, you might hear this.
1: 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A double pleasure from Double Mint Gum.
0: That's a commercial Richard did about a year ago. But these days, you're more likely to hear him between the commercials. Now, at the age of 24, his fourth Top 40 hit has shot to the top. Hold On to the Nights by Richard Marx.

0: the new number one song in the USA, Hold On to the Nights by Richard Marx. He first charted just a year ago, has reeled off four top five hits, and this one's gone all the way to number one. We're counting down to the latest song about a simian to swing through our survey. George Michael's hit Monkey. The last chimp to chart was shocked into the top 10 by Peter Gabriel. We'll go ape with a monkey medley coming up.
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4: Mainly cloudy skies expected tonight with a chance of thunderstorms. Lows level off around 63. Northeasterly winds 5 to 10 miles per hour. Cloudy skies expected tomorrow. Chance of thunderstorms. High temperatures reach up to 78. Slight chance of thunderstorms tomorrow night. Lows level off around 58. Partly cloudy skies. That's your forecast. I'm staff meteorologist Paul Trombley. Currently, it's 84 degrees.
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8: The biggest hits by the hottest stars. And here's the current hit by a legendary English singer, songwriter, and musician who says that his song is an homage to some of his original inspirations, the sounds of Memphis Soul and Motown in the 60s, a sound he's recharged for the 80s and has taken to the top. Steve Winwood, number one is Roll With It.

Steve Winwood, 40 years old, and breaking out that old 60s soul sound. Roll with it as the countdown rolls on. Now we're up to the latest hit by George Michael, a song called Monkey. And it's not the first Simeon song to make the survey. Other recording artists have monkeyed around the top 40, and we've put together a mischievous monkey medley. From back in 56, there's Ape Call by Nervous Norvus. In 63, three hits about monkeys: The Monkey Time by Major Lance, Mickey's Monkey by The Miracles, and Harry, the Hairy Ape by Ray Stevens. We didn't have another monkey hit for almost 20 years. Then in 1983, Peter Gabriel hit the top 10 with Shock the Monkey. Now, here it is, our medley of chart chimps.

0: George Michael with Monkey, and the public's going ape over it. I'm Casey Kasem, and this is AT40's special chronological countdown of all the number one songs of the 80s. Coming up, Bobby McFerrin, a musician who's gone from jazz to pop to jazz to classical, and now back to jazz all over again.
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0: You're listening to a chronological countdown of all the top songs of the 80s. If you've been watching what's been happening on the album chart lately, you've probably noticed it's a heavy metal happening. You see, for the last month and a half, heavy metal bands have dominated that top spot. Van Halen ruled at number one for 4 weeks with their album OU812. Then Def Leppard staged a coup and took over the top for 2 weeks with their album Hysteria. And there's a new heavyweight metal monster that muscles to the top of the album chart. They have an appetite for destruction. And that's their debut album, An Appetite for the Charts. They're the five-man band from L.A. called Guns N' Roses, Sweet Child of Mine.

Sweet Child of Mine, Guns N' Roses, rocket at number one. It's the first chart single for him. This is Casey on AT40 in Hollywood. We're counting down the number one songs of the 80s. We're playing them in order from January 1980 right on through, and we're up to September of 1988. From the AT40 archives, this was Billboard's 190th number one song of the 80s. Bobby McFerrin with Don't Worry, Be Happy.

0: put a smile on your face. Don't bring everybody down like this. Don't worry. It will soon pass, whatever it is. Don't worry, be happy.
1: That's Bobby McFerrin with Don't Worry, Be Happy. Coming up, the amazing story of the English heavy metal band whose drummer was in a car crash and lost his left arm. Now, that band is back on the charts with the very same drummer.
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15: Mainly cloudy skies expected tonight with a chance of thunderstorms. Lows level off around 63. Northeasterly winds 5 to 10 miles per hour. Cloudy skies expected tomorrow. Chance of thunderstorms. High temperatures reach up to 78. Slight chance of thunderstorms tomorrow night. Lows level off around 58. Partly cloudy skies. That's your forecast. I'm staff meteorologist Paul Trombley. Currently, it's 84 degrees.
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18: With the introduction of MTV, a second British invasion had begun. But by the summer of 88, that invasion was fading. But not before America was introduced to another English trio. Stalling out at number two, here's a song title that's a little prophetic. Shattered Dreams by Johnny Hates Jazz.

0: Denied the number one spot by George Michael's One More Try, that's Johnny Hates Jazz with Shattered Dreams. American
1: Top 40. I'm Casey Kasem. I'd like to retell the story of the band with the one-armed drummer. I'm talking about the very successful heavy metal band from England, Def Leppard. In England on New Year's Eve, 1984, drummer Rick Allen and his fiancée were out for a drive in Rick's Corvette. Suddenly, the car skidded off the road and flipped over. Rick's fiancée had a few scrapes and bruises, but Rick's injuries were far more serious. He recovered his health, but he lost his left arm. For someone who plays drums for a living, that should have been the end. But not for Rick Allen. He told his bandmates, "I'll be back." Then Rick had some engineers help him design a special drum kit. They put together a system of foot pedals that switched all the drum work his left arm would usually do down to his left foot. And his right foot took over what his left foot usually did, the bass drum. Months went by as Rick practiced and practiced and got to where he could sound like he did with two arms. He said his timing was even better. And during all this time, Def Leppard never even thought about auditioning another drummer. If Rick didn't give up, they weren't about to give up on him. Finally, with Rick back, Def Leppard recorded their album Hysteria. Now, it wasn't easy for Rick cutting that studio album, but with the help of some computers and some drum machines, he and Def Leppard have scored a number one hit. Drummer Rick Allen with Def Leppard, Love Bites.
2: 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Live now.

in our chronological review of all the number ones of the 1980s from the AT40 archives of October 1988. Def Leppard, Love Bites. I'm Casey Kasem. Now we're up to a song by an English band who are new to the American charts. When they formed back in 1978, all eight members were unemployed. And that's how they got their name. From the British Social Services Unemployment Benefits Form. The Unemployment Benefits Form, popularly known as UB40. And UB40 they became. Red, red wine.

0: B40, out of England with Red Red Wine, a 1968 hit record that Neil Diamond took to number 62. And there you are, the number ones of the 1980s, part 5. American Top 40, created by Casey Kasem and Tom Bastani in conjunction with Tom Rounds and ABC Watermark, is produced in Hollywood by ABC Watermark. Our mailing address is American Top 40, Post Office Box 2000, Hollywood, California. Zip code 90028. Our executive producer is Tom Cuddy. Executive in charge of production, Rod West. With Matt Wilson, Daryl Morden, Tracy Pearson, Dana Schwartzwalder, Ann Stroiker, Allison Pipitone, Gonzalo Venecia, Michael Sullivan, Mike Williams, David Cohen, Stu Jacobs, and Don O'Connor. My name's Casey Kasem. By the way, don't forget to catch a glimpse of your favorite stars each week as I count them down on my TV show, America's Top 10. Till then, keep your feet in the ground and keep reaching for the stars.
1: 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Edited and mixed by Ken Martin. Special thanks to Kalila Dawkins, Matt Wilson, Rob Durkee, Pete Battistini, Scott Leakfield, Mike Savage, Steve Baltazar, and of course, the legend where the countdown began, Casey Kasem.
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7: Mainly cloudy skies expected tonight with a chance of thunderstorms. Lows level off around 63. Northeasterly winds 5 to 10 miles per hour. Cloudy skies expected tomorrow. Chance of thunderstorms. High temperatures reach up to 78. Slight chance of thunderstorms tomorrow night. Lows level off around 58. Partly cloudy skies. That's your forecast. I'm staff meteorologist Paul Trombley. Right now, it's 83 degrees.

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11: Mainly cloudy skies expected tonight with a chance of thunderstorms. Lows level off around 63. Northeasterly winds 5 to 10 miles per hour. Cloudy skies expected tomorrow. Chance of thunderstorms. High temperatures reach up to 78. Slight chance of thunderstorms tomorrow night. Lows level off around 58. Partly cloudy skies. That's your forecast. I'm staff meteorologist Paul Trombley. Right now, it's 83 degrees.

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